0: Bom fim de semana, 91 FM.
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1: Just come eat!
2: Then I'll be in there a minute, I promise. 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

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Oh my, my, oh my, my love, I take one look at you, you're taking me

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1: Daddy?
2: Jack.
3: Get it, buddy. I'm gonna see.
1: Come eat.
3: I'm tired.
1: Just come eat.
3: May not be here in a minute, I promise. Stop.
1: Well, then wake up.
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